of his word. Keep on listening for even more new music. I'm going to give you guys a little bit of music history for the day. Today, in 1979, it was Disco Demolition Night at Comiskey Park, where the White Sox and the Tigers were playing a doubleheader. They were going to blow up a bunch of disco albums between games, but it went horribly wrong, and fans became unruly, rushed the field, and forced the White Sox to forfeit the second game. So, a little cross between baseball and music history for ya. We're going to go ahead and jump back in with our next song, The Feeling by Steve Lacy.

0: Thanks for listening to New Music Hour here at WERS. We're so glad you're with us. That last one was Grace Potter's new Love Me Not. Grace Potter is actually a New England artist. She's from over in Vermont. 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

Thanks for listening here at WERS. That last one was Any Old Fool, a new one from the Sacred Souls. Coming up, we've got a founding member of Vampire Weekend's new song, Back of a Truck by Rostam.

Thank you for joining us here at WERS for New Music Hour. Coming up next, we have got one of my personal favorite artists who I have seen in concert 3 times, Blonde Shell's new song. Stay tuned.

you are just joining us here at New Music Hour on WERS, my name is Paige, and I am so glad you are here. That last one was Track and Field from J. Jerome 87, which is actually the solo name for Joe Newman, who's a singer for Alt-J, so a little cool fact for you. Coming up next, we've got music from The Revivalists and Sun Little, so stay tuned for more.

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2: Hey, it's George Knight. 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

If you are just joining us here at WERS, my name is Paige, and we are so happy to have you. That was Good to Be from band Goofs, who's actually a local band. They're from Connecticut. Coming up, we've got even more good music for you, starting with the new Basement Tapes featuring Marcus Mumford, and here they are.

0: Thank you for listening to us here at WERS. Those last two were Californication by the Red Hot Chili Peppers, which just so happens to be one of my dad's favorite songs, so shout out to him. And also Dance the Pain Away from Hot and Freddy, which is a duo from over in Los Angeles. 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Later on, Parker joins us at 4:20 for Green Day of the Day as she features a Green Day song from their catalog and shares her extensive expertise. 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Now let's keep going with some music. One of my favorite bands coming up, The Clash.
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Thank you for listening here at 88.9 WERS. That last one was from They Might Be Giants. We're so glad you're with us this weekend. If you love Tons of Music in the Morning, join George Knight Monday starting at 6 for new and iconic tunes and quick headlines from the ERS student news team. 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

0: Thank you for listening here at 88.9 WERS. That last one is from Noah Kahn, who's been spending the last couple of nights playing concerts over at Fenway and is a local artist from Vermont. 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
0: 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The Secret Spot,

It's about that time once again. This is The Secret Spot. My name is Jordan. I'm going to be with you the whole way through. What you just heard was Natural High by Bloodstone. But coming up right now, we got some Usher in The Many Ways. Hope everyone had a lovely weekend. We'll be ready to start a new week. This is The Secret Spot.

0: 88.9 WERS. This is The Secret Spot. Hope you're having a lovely evening. What you just heard was Kalani and Leon Thomas in Sweet Nothings. My name is Jordan. I'm going to be taking care of you the whole way through. Hope you're having a lovely summer. Hope you're enjoying this nice cool down we got over the last few days, because next week's going to be a doozy. 96 degrees on Tuesday, so you might want to hit the beach if that's your cup of tea. But anyways, we got music by Mally Music and Whitney Houston coming up after this. So this is The Secret Spot.
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That was LTD in Love Ballad. Hope you're having a lovely evening. It's a little bit after 10:30, but we're going to keep the jams going because we really just got started. I'm going to get you ready for tonight and this new week with some Jeff Redd with Feel So Good. 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

0: 889WERS. This is The Secret Spot. That was Sierra with I Bet. 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

98.9 WERS, this is The Secret Spot. What you just heard was some Ray Charles in I Had a Dream. Coming up next, we got some Shanice with Somewhere, and then coming up after that, we got some music by Elmeen and Swift on the hour, so stay tuned and don't go anywhere because this is The Secret Spot. We're having a lovely night.

0: 88.9 WERS. This is The Secret Spot. What you just heard was Reclusive by Elmeen. My name is Jordan. I'm going to be taking care of you tonight, so try not to get too tired of me. 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

listening to The Secret Spot. That was Stevie Wonder, the GOAT, with All I Do. Hope you're having a lovely evening. My name is Jordan, and I got so much more coming up for you, so please don't go anywhere. Like Sam Henshaw with Wait Forever. We're almost into a new day, which means Monday is right upon us, so let's finish out strong. This is The Secret Spot.

0: This is The Secret Spot. That was Trina Brassard in These Are The Days, a simple yet powerful and potent message. Those aren't the days. These are the days. We can't be looking at life linearly. Linearly, that's not even a word. Forgive me, it's almost 12. We got plenty of jams coming up, but I want to tell you a little bit about two particular concerts coming up next month that I'm excited for and I want you to get excited for. They're back to back, and we got Chance the Rapper on August 20th at MGM at Fenway. And then we got Isaiah Rashad August 21st at Citizens House. If you got Breisha Throw, I say go to it. If I did, I would. So that's just all I got to say. This is The Secret Spot.
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2: There's so many places I'm

You're listening to The Secret Spot. That was Sunshine Anderson in Second Fiddle. Hope you're having a lovely evening. And just like that, the weekend is over. We're into a new day. We're into a new week. So let's get right. Here is Alex Isley in Love Again featuring Jack Dine. You're listening to The Secret Spot. Hope you're having a lovely night.

That was some Jacquees in Fact or Fiction on 88.9. This is The Secret Spot. Hope you have a lovely evening. My name is Jordan. It's a little after 12. It's Monday. The weekend has officially concluded. Oh well. I guess we're just supposed to mope around. Psych, we got plenty of music coming up, so just get hype. But before that, I just want to tell you, please download the WERS app. You can listen to ERS Plus wherever you go, and it's completely free. 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

88.9 WERS. This is The Secret Spot. What you just listened to was The Chantels in Look in My Eyes. Coming up next, we got some good old Lionel Richie in Love Will Conquer All. But then we got some music by Camper and Erykah Badu. You just got to stick around and find out. I can't really just tell you. I can't just give the sauce away like that. So stay tuned and we'll figure it out together.

0: 88.9 WERS. This is The Secret Spot. That was Erykah Badu with Window Seat, and I hope you're having a lovely evening. Or I hope you're having a lovely morning. It just depends the type of person you are, because it is 12, so I'll give you all that. Or maybe you're still asleep, or maybe you're listening to me. So anyways, we got plenty of music coming up on the hour, such as Mantis, Karen White, even some Lenny Williams. So stay tuned. 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

You know, one time things got so bad until I had to go to one of my friends and talk to him. And I told him, I said, you know, I'm having problems with the woman that I love. It seems that I call her on the phone and I just can't get her to answer. And then I went to her house and I saw a car parked in the driveway. I knocked on the door, but still my knocks went unanswered. And then I went home and I watched television until television went off. And then I played my records until I just didn't want to hear them anymore. And finally I went to bed, but I found myself waking up a few hours later. And the tears were running down my face. And my friend told me, he said, Lenny, you just ought to forget about her. But I told my friend, I said, you know, maybe you've never been in love like I've been in love. And maybe you've never felt

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0: 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The Secret Spot,

That was Let's Celebrate by Tanya Nolan on The Secret Spot. Hope you're having a lovely evening. My name is Jordan, and I'm going to keep going till I cannot no more. So, until 2 a.m. So. Anyways, we got Low Key with I Got a Thank For You coming up right now. And then after that, we got some music by the Isley Brothers. So stay tuned. You're listening to The Secret Spot.

0: That was Sensuality by the Isley Brothers on The Secret Spot. 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That's really all you gotta do. 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

The weekend may be over, but we're still here on The Secret Spot. That was Keith Washington with Kissing You. Coming up right now, we got BB with Villain, but then we got some music by ATODV and Keisha Cole. Stick around, stay tuned, and stay pretty. 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

Lay back, light the fire, and slow down with the Secret Spot. 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

0: Yeah, I tell them to take it slow. Everybody's moving so fast these days. Should've listened to every word you said. They're gonna love you cause you're beautiful, but it's another reason why they wanna hurt you. But you know, rest in peace, bruh.
1: 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That was Keisha Cole with Play Your Cards Right. 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

0: 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Hope you're enjoying the music. I'm Izzy, and I'll have more for you in just a moment.
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0: WERS. Hey, I'm Izzy. Hope your early morning's going great. More tunes in just a second.
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0: WERS. I'm Izzy. Glad to have you here and glad to be sharing some new music together. I have more on the way.
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2: Here's something that can come up in life. 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

0: Oh, yes. Our city is still aglow over the amazing shows that guy did last week at Fenway Park. Noah Kahan on ERS with Doors. He did that. It was his second song, all four nights, as a matter of fact. Man, what just magical shows they were. If you had the opportunity to go to one of them, you know this. Particularly the opening night in the rain, which the rain was coming down over Fenway Park, and it bothered absolutely no one. It was just an incredible show. So if you did go, that's good on you. If you did not make it to one of the Noah Kahan shows, I do need to forewarn you that your coworker who did go will be talking about it today a lot. Just a heads up. We have a lot to get to this morning, including some cool cover songs. Mondays, we do Mondays Undercover, and we also have some tickets to give away to a really cool show happening at MGM Music Hall at Fenway in September. Grateful Dead tribute band Joe Russo's Almost Dead. We'll do those probably a little after 8.
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Courtney Barnett on ERS with some help from Waxahachie for Sight Unseen. Have you ever heard Roxy Music do a cover of a Wilson Pickett tune? Well, you will a little bit later this hour, about five songs away.

0: Yep, some Monday morning U2 for you, and a title track off album number 4 for the band U2, The Unforgettable Fire. Lots to get to, including Brandi Carlile. I mentioned Roxy Music is going to take on Wilson Pickett, and that's coming up. And music from Aztec Camera as well, not that far away. Wednesday nights, it means many things. It means we're past the halfway point to the weekend, which is nice. The glass is half full way of looking at it. It also means a time when you get to hear local musicians doing their thing from Studio 889. ERS Wicked Local Wednesday comes your way at 9 o'clock on Wednesday nights, right after All New from 8 to 9. And this week, we have a very talented singer-songwriter by the name of Oscar Hall, who's from Virginia. He's from Arlington, Virginia, but he moved to Boston to go to Berklee College of Music to study music therapy. Very interesting sound. And you can hear him tonight, Wednesday night at 9. Come on, coffee, do your thing. Wednesday night at 9 o'clock, that's when Wicked Local Wednesday comes your way here on ERS.
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I am loving that. Very latest from Brandi Carlile is called Life on the Run on ERS. Let's do this right after Aztec Camera. We will get to our first cover song of the morning.

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3: You know, it's important to have fun every day, really, but particularly on Mondays, and that's why we bring you Mondays Undercover. 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For this one, we go back to a Roxy Music album that came out in 1980. The album was called Flesh and Blood, and the very first song on that album was a cover of a Wilson Pickett tune, In the Midnight Hour. 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

0: 88.9 WERS with REM and Pop Song 89. So I got to tell you, I am a big fan of actor Michael Shannon. Michael Shannon happens to be a big fan of REM, the band we just heard, because he's teamed up with Jason Narduzzi, who's a very talented multi-instrumentalist. And the two of them are going out and they're playing REM albums in their entirety at different gigs around the country. I have not seen one coming to Boston, although they are coming to Newport Folk Festival to do it, so that's kind of cool. And there's the band they are honoring, REM, right there. Let's make this a quick turnaround, get to Hozier and the Rolling Stones on the way, too. I got some info, by the way, if you're a Stones fan, about a very special thing we got coming up this weekend. I will fill you in on that in a little bit. Do need to let you know that when you sign up for the ERS Uncommon newsletter, sure, you get concert reviews and our thoughts on the best new music. 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In fact, there's a newsletter coming out this Wednesday that will have a chance for you to see Tori Amos at the Leader Bank Pavilion on July 31st. You can sign up at WERS.org/newsletter.
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2: 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Do you think I-

Hozier on ERS, which brings us to the Rolling Stones. I want to play you a tune from the new album called Foreign Tongues. New Rolling Stones album. Tell you two things. First of all, you could win yourself a vinyl copy of Foreign Tongues right now at WERS.org. The other thing is we're going to be celebrating this new Rolling Stones album this Sunday night at 8 o'clock for a special version of All New from 8 to 9. We're going to be featuring songs from the album and some behind-the-scenes interviews with Mick Jagger and Keith Richards and Ronnie Wood. Here's the crew right now. The tune is In the Stars, new music from the Rolling Stones on ERS.

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88.9 WERS is where Boston discovers new music. What's new right now? Gorillaz, Orange County. Sam Fender featuring Olivia Dean, Rain Me In. Noah Kahan, Doors. 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

La Policia on 88.9 with Walking in Your Footsteps. Okay, more cover songs, please, because they make me happy. 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This song is a very interesting one, and it's on a soundtrack. It's on the soundtrack to the Adam Sandler movie 51st Dates, which has all these really cool 80s songs redone by reggae artists. Here we have Wayne Wonder taking on a Thompson Twins song, Hold Me Now, for Monday's Undercover on ERS.

0: Oh, she's so cool. The Japanese House on 88.9 WERS, the tune is Boyhood. I gotta say, when I hear her sing, Amber, a.k.a. Japanese House, she reminds me of another British singer, and I couldn't quite pinpoint it, but I think it just hit me. Her voice sounds an awful lot like that of Beth Orton, who's got a similar style to her vocal stuff. I don't know, maybe it's just me. Could be. We have the Motels ready to go. We have new stuff from Jeff Tweedy. Also, brand new stuff from Squeeze. It's nice that they have new music out. That we will get to shortly. Today happens to be the birthday of a legend in Boston radio, the great Mike Mullaney, who has done a bunch of stuff in Boston radio, and I had the honor of working with him in one of my previous radio administrations. It's Mike's birthday. If you have a birthday this week, please let us know. We would love to give you a shout-out Friday afternoon at 12:30. 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

88.9 WERS. We do throw on from time to time the Black Crowes cover of that song, but you got to go back to the original every now and then because it's so darn cool. Hard to Handle from Otis Redding on ERS. Since we're talking covers, next hour I am not only going to play you a Grateful Dead cover, a cover of a Grateful Dead tune, but give you a chance to pick up tickets to see an awesome Grateful Dead tribute band that's coming to town in September.

Oh, happy Monday to you. 88.9 WERS. Gorgeous day. Lots of sunshine. Getting up to 90 on the warm side. It is one of those weeks, though, where we have at least a couple days where we're going to get just a few degrees shy of 100, looks like, for both tomorrow and Wednesday, too. Zoinks.

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0: How nice is it to have new music from Squeeze? The answer is very nice. They're doing one called Why Don't You on 88.9 WERS, new music from Squeeze. Okay, we were talking about the Black Crowes earlier, so I'm going to throw on some music from the Black Crowes. That's coming up. We will get to Lucy Dacus as well. And I want to give the details again on the Rolling Stones stuff we have going on. Their brand new album is called Foreign Tongues. And if you go to our website right now, you can get in the running for a vinyl copy of that album. That's kind of cool. The other thing we're doing is that we have a special edition of All New from 8 to 9 coming up this Sunday night at 8 o'clock. We're going to feature songs from Foreign Tongues. And we also are going to be playing some behind-the-scenes interviews with Mick and Keith and Ronnie talking about the brand new album. This Sunday night, 8 o'clock, a special edition of All New from 8 to 9 featuring the Rolling Stones album Foreign Tongues.
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Speaking of new stuff, I got new Lucy Dacus I'm going to play you right after Liam Gallagher.

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1: What a team. Hermanos Gutierrez on ERS. Joined there by Leon Bridges for Elegantly Wasted. I have coming up right after the Juliana Hatfield 3, a band that answers the music question, what is the correct way you would phrase it if you were talking about more than one Elvis Presley?

0: The oh-so-interesting Elvi on ERS with Return to the Moon. Okay, coming up in a few songs, I am going to play a cover of a Grateful Dead tune and give you a chance to get tickets to go see an awesome Grateful Dead tribute band called Joe Russo's Almost Dead playing MGM Music Hall in September.
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New music on ERS from Mumford & Sons, who pulled in Chris Stapleton for help with that one called Here. All right, coming up right after Nirvana, we're going to give you a chance to go see a band that does an awesome job of giving you that Grateful Dead experience.

88.9 WERS. Happy Monday to you. It's time for another cool cover song. This one happens to have a ticket giveaway attached. I will explain. Monday's Undercover comes your way thanks to support from Forge Heat Pumps in Newton. I have the Grateful Dead doing a really cool cover coming up now. And a chance for you to go see a Grateful Dead tribute band. Joe Russo is a guy who's a great drummer, and he's played with a lot of people, including Phil Lesh and Bob Weir from the Grateful Dead. He knows the Grateful Dead music, and a while back he started this awesome tribute band called Joe Russo's Almost Dead. They're coming to Boston on September 24th to play MGM Music Hall at Fenway, and if you would like to be there, send me an email, please. Email your name and number to georgeknight@wers.org with Almost in the subject line. Get it to me by 10 to be in the running, and you just might end up a ticket to see Joe Russo's Almost Dead at MGM Music Hall at Fenway September 24th. Name and number to georgeknight@wers.org with Almost in the subject line. And to get you psyched to listen to a whole lot of Grateful Dead music, here are the Dead right now with their cover of Chuck Berry's tune Johnny Be Good for Monday's Undercover on ERS.

0: Oh, man, I am loving that. That is the new one from Devin Gilfillian. Brand new music. The tune is Black Dog Rabbit Hole. The new album from Devin just came out at the end of last month, as a matter of fact. I love that song for a bunch of reasons. Love his voice, but he gets to stretch out a bit on guitar for this one, which he doesn't do all the time, but the man is an awesome guitar player, as is evidenced by that one. Black Dog Rabbit Hole from Devin Gilfillian. Music from Pretenders on the way. I got Mount Joy, I got Coldplay, and we have a ticket giveaway going on. We started up not that long ago. If you would like to go see the awesome Grateful Dead tribute band, Joe Russo's Almost Dead, at MGM Music Hall at Fenway on September 24th, get me an email before 10 o'clock to be in the running. You send your name and phone number to georgeknight@wers.org with Almost in the subject line.
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98.9 WERS. So grateful to be starting a new week with you. I am. I got to say, Gigi Perez just adds flavor to whatever she touches, and the new Mount Joy tune has her singing. Let's get to that right after Pretenders.

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88.9 WERS, Johnny Blue Skies and the Dark Clouds, featuring the great Sturgill Simpson and Situation. New music for you on ERS. This band coming on now, part of the really cool festival that Olivia Rodrigo put together called Daisy Chain Fields Festival. It's a festival that, according to her, is in the spirit of Lilith Fair. It's an all-women lineup happening end of August in California. Here's Garbage and Special on ERS.

0: They are an interesting band, I'll tell you, that Creedence Clearwater Revival. Green River right there from CCR. And they're an interesting band to me because a lot of the stuff they do sounds like they could have hailed from New Orleans, but no, they're a California band. In fact, that particular song, Green River, John Fogerty wrote about kind of a childhood memory, a place in California where he and his family would visit. Green River from CCR for you on ERS. We are going to turn right around and get to Bel Air Lip Balms. I got some Talking Heads. We were talking about Olivia Rodrigo not that long ago, so I want to play you her brand new one as well. And a really cool cover song from this hour. It's a cover of a John Denver tune. I think you're going to like it. It's on the way. We heard from Leon Bridges earlier. Today is his birthday, so we want to wish him a very happy birthday and let you know that if you have a birthday this week, or if you know somebody who does, I hope you'll let us know. And what we'll do is give you a shout-out Friday afternoon at 12:30. It's called the ERS Toast from your host, and you can submit one by going to WERS.org/toast.
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Yeah, 88.9 WERS, hanging out on a good-looking Monday, I will tell you that much. Lots of sunshine, getting up to 89 for today. Perfect time right now to get to another cover song. 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

0: 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What's new right now?
1: The Strokes, Going Shopping. I'm going back to the city. Lily Allen, 4-Chance Stand. Suki Waterhouse, Back in Love.
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0: Oh, man. She is a force of nature. Olivia Rodrigo on 88.9 WERS. The tune is The Cure. And there has been some speculation due to the fact that Olivia Rodrigo is clearly a fan of the band The Cure because, well, among other things, she's played with them. She's performed with them in concert. But it's that song, although it's called The Cure, does not have a tie-in to the band that we can figure out anyway. It just happens to be called The Cure, and why not? New music from Olivia Rodrigo for you. Let's get to Pearl Jam. Let's get to music from U2. In fact, I have a new one from U2 I want to play you. And if you are a Rolling Stones fan, I got some info that you will need to know. We are going to be celebrating the brand new Rolling Stones album called Foreign Tongues this Sunday night at 8 o'clock. We've put together a special edition of All New from 8 to 9. We're going to feature new songs from Foreign Tongues and give you some really cool behind-the-scenes interviews with Mick Jagger and Keith Richards and Ronnie Wood. That's coming up this Sunday night at 8 o'clock. We're going to have some fun. The other thing is that right now, if you go to our website, you could win yourself a vinyl copy of Foreign Tongues. You can do that at WERS.org.
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Pearl Jam on ERS. All right, I'm going to let our ticket giveaway go for a few more minutes. If you haven't gotten an email yet to get in the running to go see Joe Russo's Almost Dead, the amazing Grateful Dead tribute band playing MJ Music Hall at Fenway September 24th, you have until 10 o'clock. I need your name and phone number. You email georgeknight@wers.org with almost in the subject line.

Suki Waterhouse with Back in Love on 88.9. If you want to see Suki Waterhouse live, she will be at the MGM Music Hall at Fenway right here in Boston on September 22nd. Good morning. My name is Bryn. Let's make it a great morning, even though it's already a great one because you're listening to ERS. Up next, it's a trio from Sweden with the initials of a very great sandwich, PB&J. It's Peter, Bjorn, and John on ERS.

That was 4chan Stan from Lily Allen on 88.9. Did you know that her newest album's cover art, West End Girl, is an oil portrait from Spanish artist Nieves Gonzalez? It is currently being hung up at the National Portrait Gallery over in London, and I think it is quite the stunning piece. And if you want to see Lily Allen live, she will be right here in Boston on September 4th at the MGM Music Hall at Fenway. Good morning, my name is Brent. You know, we show our love for the Boston music community every week by showcasing local talent on ERS Wicked Local Wednesday. 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

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Dave Herlihy, the former frontman of O Positive, is still performing music even after a successful law career and professorship at Northeastern. Good morning, my name is Bryn. Let's make it a great morning with some more great music. Up next, it's The Last Dinner Party on ERS.

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0: Good to be from Goose on 88.9. Hailing from Connecticut, many of the band members actually graduated from Berklee College of Music and are considered by their alumni magazine as the next best jam band, which is a pretty cool distinction. Good morning, my name is Bryn. I am still a student here at Emerson, so I don't get the constant deluge of alumni emails yet, but I do get one email that I really like and that you can sign up for as well. And that is our Uncommon newsletter, because along with concert reviews and our thoughts on the best new music, you get really cool ticket giveaways. In fact, this Wednesday's newsletter will have a chance to win tickets to see Tori Amos at Liederbank Pavilion on July 31st. She released her brand new album In Times of Dragons earlier this year. So sign up at wers.org/newsletter and check your email on Wednesday. But don't go anywhere just yet. We have Suzanne Vega and These Sacred Souls up next on ERS.
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1: Would you believe

the door from Teddy Swims on 88.9. You know, he grew up playing football, but after getting recommended by a teacher to take up a musical theater class, he discovered his passion for performing through high school theater, which is quite inspiring, especially here at Emerson. And if you want to see Teddy Swims live, he will be right here in Boston at TD Garden on October 9th. Good morning, my name is Bryn. Up next, it's a band that took its name from Yosemite Sam. It's the Smithereens on ERS.

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0: We're going shopping with the Strokes on 88.9. You know, when I research for small information tidbits that I like to give you on air, I go to the artist and band's websites, and I have to say, I love the Windows XP aesthetic of the Strokes website. It takes me back to my family PC that I definitely downloaded viruses onto. Good morning, my name is Bryn, and you know what? 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

New music from Paul McCartney and Ringo Starr that was home to us on 88.9. That song actually began as a jam between Starr and producer Andrew Watt before Paul McCartney got into the jam and helped create the song. Good morning, and what a wonderful morning it is. My name is Bryn. Up next, a star-studded song with a solo act from R.E.M. frontman Michael Stipe on ERS.

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That was Man of His Word from Cassius Culpepper. 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

0: Dance the Pain Away from Hot and Freddy on 88.9. Known for their vintage circus aesthetics combined with infectious 80s style synth pop, I absolutely love everything about this band. And if you want to see them live, they will be here in Boston at the TD Garden on July 21st. Good morning, my name is Bryn. We're celebrating the brand new Rolling Stones album, Foreign Tongues, right here at ERS. 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You can also win yourself a vinyl copy of Foreign Tongues right now at WERS.org. But don't go anywhere just yet. We have Elvis Costello and Phoebe Bridgers up next on ERS.
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2: 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Good afternoon, my name is Bryn. I'm so happy that you're with us today because today we have some new music from Cage the Elephant, their first single in over 2 years. I'm just really excited to jump right into it. So here is Beaches in Tennessee from Cage the Elephant on 88.9.

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1: 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Big Dog. 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Hot and Freddy dance the pain away. Mount Joy featuring Gigi Perez. In the Middle.
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0: new music from the Rolling Stones that was Rough and Twisted on 88.9. The Rolling Stones announced their new album Foreign Tongues on their Facebook page back in April with 20 different photographs all saying foreign tongues in different languages. Good afternoon, my name is Bryn. Speaking of new music, we have something here at ERS that is a great way to introduce you to new music and local artists through ERS Wicked Local Wednesday. 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This week we have a session with Boston-based queer alt-pop singer-songwriter Oscar Hall, who credits his musical journey to being a student of music therapy at Berklee College of Music and who released new music earlier this year. 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Don't go anywhere just yet. We have Red Hot Chili Peppers and Jack White in a few on ERS.
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Timing from Cambridge-based Alisa Amador on 88.9. Amador was awarded the 2022 Boston Music Award for Folk Artist of the Year, an award that has gone to Noah Kahan and the Ballroom Thieves in the past. Good afternoon, my name is Bryn. Speaking of folk, we have a band that brought Americana and folk international. It's the Lumineers on 88.9.

Who's Gonna Ride Your Wild Horses from U2 on 88.9. U2 bassist Adam Clayton once remarked that it is a great flashlight lighter song with a great melody and emotion to it, but they find it difficult to perform the song live in concert because they really haven't captured that feeling again. Good afternoon, my name is Bryn. Up next, we're keeping it across the pond with a fast-paced jazz tune with Mark Ronson featuring Amy Winehouse on ERS.

0: I Can Take the Sun Out of the Sky from Bridget Calls Me Baby on 88.9. The band's name comes from lead singer Wes Levin's pen pal correspondence with Bridget Bardot, and their music sounds just like it came out of an 80s music store after being promoted as a part of a Brat Pack movie of some kind. I absolutely adore it. Good afternoon, my name is Bryn. You know, a lot of things cost a lot of money nowadays, but signing up for our Uncommon newsletter, along with concert reviews, our thoughts on the greatest new music, and really cool ticket giveaways is all free. 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She released her brand new album In Times of Dragons earlier this year. 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But coming up next, we have Fastball in Portugal, The Man, in a few on ERS.
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burial ground from the Decemberists on 88.9. I love the Decemberists because they use their music as a way to tell folklore, history, and they actually do reenactments of sea battles and other events during their concert. You know, I always love a teachable moment. Good afternoon, my name is Brent. Up next, a legendary 90s band that is fronted by Bob Dylan's son, Jacob Dylan. It's the Wallflowers on ERS.

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0: New music from Sam Fender and Olivia Dean. That was Rein Me In on 88.9. Sam Fender was actually discovered at 18 while working behind the bar at a local pub near his hometown. Good afternoon, my name is Bryn. You know, Sail Boston is happening this weekend, and the Five Sister Race just wrapped up on Saturday, which was a race from New York Harbor, up Cape Cod, and into Boston Harbor. Germany won with a time of 7 hours and 24 minutes. United States not too far behind with a time of 8 hours and 4 minutes. A stark reminder of how long it takes to sail the waters of the Eastern Seaboard. Nonetheless, in a show of good sportsmanship, we celebrate Germany winning the cup. But if you know someone else celebrating something, like a birthday, anniversary, or other big life event this week, tell us about it and we'll give them a shout out on the air on Friday afternoon at 12:30. 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

new music from Beck. That was Ride Lonesome on 88.9. If you want to catch Beck live, you'll be right here in Boston at MGM Music Hall at Fenway on October 17th. Good afternoon, my name is Bryn. Up next, we have a band where the lead singer was still teaching middle school English before they hit it big. It's Vampire Weekend on 88.9.

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0: That was new music from Pete Yorn. That was All the Beauty on 88.9. If you want to see him live, he will be live at Cambridge at the Sinclair on September 10th. Good afternoon, my name is Bryn. Speaking of new music, we're celebrating the brand new Rolling Stones album, Foreign Tongues. 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But don't go anywhere just yet. 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

Some more awesome music with a local connection. Susan Tedeschi in Tedeschi Trucks Band with Future Soul on WERS. It's Parker for your Monday. I hope you had a fantastic weekend. Now, you know how I told you I was going to make sun tea outside? Yeah, your girl forgot to do that. Which, if you're like, Parker, sun tea, what are you talking about? If you enjoy iced tea and you want to try it a little differently, you can get a couple tea bags of your favorite thing, put it in probably a glass container with some water, and just sit it out in the sun for a couple hours. Voila, then you have sun tea. So tomorrow is certainly going to be warm enough to do that. I think we're looking at highs in the upper 90s again. So I think tomorrow's the day. Here's music from The Revivalists, who have a new album coming out later this month.

0: A match made for musical success, in my opinion. That's Weezer featuring Wednesday with their new one, We Might As Well Be Strangers, on WERS. I was absolutely loving Wednesday and their folk punk sound. It just lends itself so well to collaborating with Weezer. Weezer has a new album coming out on August 21st, and it is in fact a self-titled album. It's Parker for Your Afternoon, and you know that nobody does local in Boston like we do, so I hope you'll join us on Wednesday night for Wicked Local Wednesday at 9 p.m. We have local bands playing live in Studio 88.9 every week. And this week we have a session with Boston-based queer alt-pop singer-songwriter Oscar Hall, who credits his musical journey to being actually a student of musical therapy at Berklee College of Music and released some new music earlier on this year. And if you're a local musician and have been wanting to play live on Wicked Local Wednesday, head to the Wicked Local Wednesday page at WERS.org. Coming up, I've got Duran Duran, I've got Spoon, and I've got another awesome local.
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It's Parker on your Monday afternoon. And I've got some fun tickets for you today. I've got tickets to see Kurt Vile at Royale on July 24th. He recently released a brand new album called Philadelphia's Been Good to Me. And it is a very good album. So if you want to check him out live, you know what to do. 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Subject line, Kurt Vile. Again, info@WERS.org. And you can put in the subject line, Kurt Vile. You have until 6:00.

0: The latest from Mumford & Sons featuring Chris Stapleton. That's here on WERS off their latest album, Prize Fighter, which they actually just released an extended edition of as well. I don't know about you, but I am loving when an artist releases just a fantastic album and they're like, wait a minute, hold on. I, in fact, have extra music from that. I'm just like, yes, please give me more music. It's Parker for your afternoon. And another artist that just released a new album, the Rolling Stones. You might know they just put out their album, Foreign Tongues. And this Sunday, July 19th at 8 p.m., we are celebrating with a special edition of All New from 8 to 9 with new songs from the album, as well as behind the scenes interviews with Mick Jagger, Keith Richards, and Ronnie Wood. So definitely tune in to All New from 8 to 9. On Sunday, and you can also win yourself a copy of the vinyl of Foreign Tongues right now at WERS.org. Coming up, I've got James, I've got Wolf Alice, and I've got two local artists collaborating together.
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88.9, that's Bon Iver with From on WERS from his latest album from 2025, Sable Fable. And I know the last interview I read from him, he was saying, like, this might in fact be it for me. I haven't been writing music in the same way that I usually am, so might be done with Bon Iver. Here's hoping that is not the case, but who is to say? Here's Filter, Take a Picture.

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0: Now, if you listen to me regularly, you know that I'm into witchy stuff, and I just love that Violet Grohl is as well. That's her new one, Bugging the Cake, on WERS off of her debut album, Be Sweet to Me. And she actually wrote that song after moving into her late grandma's house, and she tells the story of how she leaves the house one day, is positive that she's turned everything off, no lights, no TV, and she comes back, and the TV in her grandmother's bedroom is on and tuned to her grandmother's favorite news station. So she's like, I'm convinced it was my grandmother. It absolutely was her, and it kind of freaked her out. So I believe in that stuff too, so I absolutely love it. Violet Grohl is going to be here in Somerville at the Crystal Ballroom on September 24th. Coming up in just a minute, I've got Love and Rockets, I've got Of Monsters and Men, and I've got a new one from Jesse Wells.
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88.9, that's new from Jesse Wells with Won't You Come Out Tonight on WERS. That's off his new album, Masks Off. He has put out so much new music. Like, I feel like he has a song out every week, and I just absolutely admire that productivity. He is going to be here in Boston at Roadrunner on October 24th.

The lead is from Mountjoy featuring Gigi Perez with In the Middle on WERS. If you went to any of Noah Kahan's shows at Fenway Park, you know Gigi Perez opened for him. And I do love seeing all of the fun little videos on social media. I also love when artists play Fenway and they get a jersey with their last name on it, which I did see that Gigi did. Mountjoy is going to be here in Boston at the TD Garden on September 19th.

0: 88.9, that's I Played the Fool from Michael Stipe and Andrew Watt on WERS. It also just so happens to be the theme song for the Max show Rooster, which I am aggravated for a multitude of reasons that HBO Max is not one of the streaming services I have. I've mentioned this before, but one of them being that Netflix recently removed Sex and the City. So I'm just going to stew on that for a minute. It's Parker. And if you're not yet signed up for our Uncommon newsletter, you know I'm here to recommend it to you. There's a lot of great reasons. We let you keep you up to date, rather, on the best new music. We let you know if there's any events going on with WERS. And we hook you up with fantastic tickets. And Wednesday's newsletter is going to have a chance to win tickets to see Tori Amos at the Liederbank Pavilion on July 31st. She recently released a new album called In Times of Dragons, and you can sign up at WERS.org/newsletter and then check your email on Wednesday for details. Coming up, I've got Peter Gabriel, I've got the latest from Lucy Dacus, and Kurt Vile on the way.
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New from Kurt Vile, that's Chance to Bleed on 88.9 WERS. That's off of his latest album, Philadelphia Has Been Good to Me. I am always vibing in the studio when I'm playing that. So much so that I am actively standing up right now when I normally talk into the mic sitting. So if I just suddenly disappear, it's because I lost my balance because I am klutz like that. In another vein, I do in fact have tickets to see Kurt Vile. So you can see that song live at Royale on July 24th. So if you do want to go and you haven't already, email us at info@wers.org, subject line Kurt Vile. Again, info@wers.org, subject line Kurt Vile. You have until 6. Here's Fiona Apple.

0: The latest from Squeeze off of their album Trixies. That's Why Don't You on WERS. I still think it's really cool that they actually wrote all of those songs in their teen years and put them out all those years later. They are going to be here in Boston come August 26th at MGM Music Hall at Fenway. It's Parker, and I hope you're going to be joining us on a Wednesday evening because I know you love local music and no one quite does it like we do with Wicked Local Wednesdays. 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There, I finally got the words out. And he's also released new music earlier this year, so you can check him out Wednesday night at 9. And if you're a local musician and want to play live on Wicked Local Wednesday, go to the Wicked Local Wednesday page of WERS.org. Coming up, I've got Dayglow, I've got Buffalo Tom, and we're going to switch it up a little bit today for Green Day of the Day.
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88.9 WERS, that's Dayglow with Can I Call You Tonight. It's Parker, and it's time for Green Day of the Day. And for today's song, it's actually not a Green Day song at all. If you've ever been to one of their concerts and seen them live, you know that it is a pre-show ritual for them to play Bohemian Rhapsody by Queen. And I was inspired to do this because I recently saw a video of their show back in July of 2017, where they played at the British Summertime Festival in London, and an audience of over 65,000 people were singing Bohemian Rhapsody together. So I hope that you are either in your office, well, maybe in your office, but in your car or wherever, singing this one along with me.

Beebadoobie featuring the Marias with All I Did Was Dream of You on WERS. By the way, Beebadoobie has a new album coming out. It's called Pylon, and it's coming out on September 18th. She's got a new song off of that. It's just like a little teaser. It's called Sun Has Set, and we have been playing it, so you might as well keep listening.

0: Barty's Strange, that's sober on 88.9 WERS. He is going to be here in Boston at Leader Bank Pavilion, actually with Tori Amos on July 31st. It's Parker, and we are celebrating the brand new Rolling Stones album, Foreign Tongues. It just came out this past Friday, and on Sunday at 8 p.m., we've got a very special version of All New from 8 to 9 for you, featuring new songs from the album, as well as behind-the-scenes interviews with Mick Jagger, Keith Richards, and Ronnie Wood. And you can win yourself a vinyl copy of Foreign Tongues as well right now at WERS.org. So head on over there. Coming up, I've got Delamitri, I've got Tears for Fears, and I've got a new one from Sylvanesso.
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Billie Eilish with Lunch on 88.9 WERS. It's Parker for your Monday afternoon. And if you missed me mentioning it earlier, I do in fact have some tickets today to see Kurt Vile at Royale on July 24th. So if you haven't yet entered, you can email us at info@WERS.org and put in the subject line Kurt Vile. Again, info@WERS.org, subject line Kurt Vile. You have until 6. Here's Foo Fighters.

0: 88.9, that's Black Dog Rabbit Hole from Devin Gilfillian on WERS. That's from his brand new album. And if you're headed to Newport Folk Fest, he is going to be there as well. But if you're not, he's going to be here in Cambridge at the Sinclair on September 19th. It's Parker, and if you've got something to celebrate this week, we absolutely want to celebrate it with you. 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Coming up, I've got Bleachers, I've got The Cars, and I've got the latest from Brandi Carlile.
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The latest from Brandi Carlile. That's Life on the Run on 88.9 WERS. I swear there is not any song ever that her voice does not sound amazing on. For the 4th of July, she sang America the Beautiful, and it was just like, I want Brandi to sing this, like, maybe exclusively forever. She's just fantastic. She's also going to be making an appearance at Newport Folk Fest later in July if you happen to be going.

New music from the Rolling Stones, that's In the Stars on WERS from their brand new album, Foreign Tongues. It just came out this past Friday, and we are celebrating with a special edition of All New from 8 to 9 this weekend on Sunday, July 19th. We're going to be featuring new songs from the album, as well as a behind-the-scenes interview with Mick Jagger, Keith Richards, and Ronnie Wood. So definitely tune in on Sunday to All New from 8 to 9.

0: I am loving all of these collaborations between ERS artists. That's Courtney Barnett featuring Waxahachie with Sight Unseen on WERS. It's Parker for your Monday afternoon, and here is your reminder to sign up for the Uncommon newsletter. And if you do so before Wednesday, you'll have all the information on how to win tickets to see Tori Amos at Leaderbank Pavilion on July 31st. She released her brand new album, In Times of Dragons, earlier this year. So if you want to see her live, sign up at WERS.org/newsletter and then check your email on Wednesday. That's about it for me. Thank you so much for hanging out. I will, of course, be back tomorrow, and prepare yourself because I've already seen the warnings for the heat wave. It is going to be so, so hot. I'm going to leave you with Midnight Oil as well as the new one, the lead single from U2's new album.
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Some more new music on 88.9 WERS. That is Man of His Word by Cassius Culpepper. My name is Nick. Thank you for joining me on this lovely evening here in Boston. What a beautiful day we had before the scorcher that we're going to have tomorrow. Coming up right now, it's Nico Case.

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0: Stone Over Water by Death Cab for Cutie off of their latest album, I Built You a Tower. 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Coming up next, the alarm-throwing muses David Byrne and so much more.
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Like, I'm from Nevada. We have the Killers, and that's about it. Let's listen to another influential band, not from this area, but, you know, still pretty influential. It's David Byrne of Talking Heads fame.

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Tomorrow, Bryn is spotlighting Cage the Elephant, right here on 88.9 and streaming at WERS.org.

0: The latest from Noah Kahn on 88.9, that is Doors. 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Coming up next, REM, Bruce Hornsby, Mitski, and so much more.
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0: Sincerely yours in faith, love, and peace, your friend, Archbishop Harold Holmes.
1: 88.9 WERS, that is Jack White with Archbishop Harold Holmes, and I did some extensive research to uncover the true identity of Archbishop Harold Holmes, and I discovered that Jack White based this character on absolutely nobody. He made it up whole cloth because he is an artiste, and he can do that. My name is Nick. Thank you for joining me this evening. I am glad that you are here. That's a fun fact about a song. It's based on nobody. Coming up right now, it's Sean Colvin

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Picking Dragon's Pockets by Modest Mouse off of their latest album, An Eraser and a Maze, just released in early June. Absolutely in love with that album. I don't know about you, but Isaac Brock's voice just sends me on this long nostalgia ride. I grew up listening to Modest Mouse, and I just love that they're still pumping out some new music. Coming up right now, Camp.

88.9 WERS, that is the latest from Suki Waterhouse, Back in Love. 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

0: I am going to be whistling that the rest of the evening. That is the latest from Gorillaz, Orange County on 88.9. 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Coming up next, The Cure, Dave Matthews Band, Tegan and Sarah, and so much more.
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2: Hello, my name is Nick. 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I am so glad that you are here for my favorite hour of the whole entire day. It is New Music Hour on WERS, and we are going to kick it off with a band that is coming to Roadrunner August 6th. 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